Yes, indeed. You are listening to KALA 88.5 on your FM dial out of Davenport, Iowa. I don't know what else to say, but I'm already speechless tonight. Okay, let's do the weather. That looks good. Today is currently 84 degrees, going to get down to 69. Tomorrow we have an 86% chance of thunderstorms with a high of 75. Low of 69. Friday, that percentage drops down to 46 with a high of 79 and a low of 72. Saturday, pretty decent chance for some more thunderstorms. So that's the way the lightning bolts, I guess. Right? All right, my name is David Dowell, and this is a show called Chaos Menu. I come to you every Wednesday night between 7 and 9 from the lovely campuses of St. Ambrose University. If you want to give me a call at any time, try 563-333-6216. Let's get to the music. This is Dwight Yoakam from a disc called Brighter Days. Song called Can't Be Wrong. Going to follow that up with some excitement from Sharon Jones and the Dap Kings. Soul Time. Don't follow the advice, but unless you want to, but this song is called What If We All Stopped Paying Taxes, right? Here we go.

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That was the Black Keys. She Does It Right. The album's called Peaches, if you're wondering. Up next, this is the Alabama Shakes with some Killer Diller Blues.

0: Brother Eldon Shamblin, would you play me some chords on that fine Stratocaster guitar you got there, sir? Are you with me, Johnny Gimble?
1: You bet, Marty.
0: Miss Cindy Cashdollar, would you take us off on an old song called Misery? It goes 1, 2, 3, 4.

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0: 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This is KALA Davenport, where the jazz is and the blues are.
1: Hey, Jack, you got a sec? Jack, your hair's on fire.
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All right, you're listening to KALA 88.5 on your FM dial. That was the Ivette Brothers, a song called Smithsonian. Before the break, we played some Sleep on the Wheel, a song called Misery. And this is Never No More by Los Lobos.

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Way back in the day when I did a show called Show With No Name, that was in the very first show that I did, and that was Peter Gabriel from Up with Sky Blue. Okay, we're going on to some Van Morrison here. I can tell. From 2017.

0: All right, thanks for tuning in. You're listening to Chaos Menu here on KALA 88.5 under FM dial. That was some Van Morrison. We're going to take a short break here, and we'll be back with some Jeff Tweedy, some Isabel Campbell and Mark Lanigan. I don't know. We'll find out.
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This is Chaos Menu. My name is David Dowell, and that was Vivian Leva, a song called Bottom of the Glass. Before that, we started the set off with Isabel Campbell and Mark Lanigan, a song called Come Undone. This is from Jeff Tweedy's latest. At least I think it is. He puts out stuff so fast you can't really keep track of him, can you? This song is called Stray Cats in Spain.

All right, that was some John Doe for you here on KALA 88.5 on your FM dial, a song called Never Enough. Here on KS Menu, I don't usually play songs you can hear on the radio or anywhere else, but some songs are so exceptional, I just can't help myself. This is Stevie Wonder, Sir Duke. Enjoy.

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1: 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Ooh, baby, to getting down with the sounds of Stacks. To the boogie sound that is Philadelphia. 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And beyond.
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On your FM dial, a song called Feathers, Not a Bird. My name is David Dowell, and this is Chaos Menu. I'm going to tell you about the weather right now. Weather's currently somewhere in the low 80s. We're going to get down to 69 overnight. Tomorrow, high of 75. Low down to 69 with an 86% chance of some thunderstorms. On Friday, high of 79, low down to 72 with a 46% chance of thunderstorms. And a better than even odds that we'll have some thunderstorms again on Saturday. So I do take requests in here, 563-333-6216. And I do occasionally do theme shows, so I got a request for a theme show a few weeks ago, and I'm going to try it next week. So if you all want to call in any requests for that, that's fine. But the theme is singer-songwriter. The singer-songwriter genre was initially one man or woman with a guitar writing their own songs, but it has evolved over time to include other things, you know. So we're gonna get a little sloppy with that definition. Include people like Nico Case, you know, some Wilco probably. Who knows? So I'm still trying to put it together. Got it mostly going on. But if you want to call in with something, let me know. This next song represents two of the people that'll probably be played. This is a Neil Young penned song called A Broken Arrow, and here it is performed by Mr. Willie Nelson a little differently.

All right, it's 5:30 in the morning. That kid has not quit howling for 6 hours. You're getting sort of desperate, breaking out into a cold sweat, because you know that all those other kids are going to get up in about another half an hour, and they're going to demand cereal and peanut butter sandwiches and milk. And you forgot to get the milk. Oh, God. All the paregoric is gone. It's gone because you drank it. Things are getting awful bad, and you need something else. Every culture's got one. It's the hostile baby rocking song. You just can't keep all that stuff bottled up inside yourself. You need to let it out some way, or you'd get strange and punch the baby in the mouth. And you can't do that. You get an awful big ticket for it, and it makes you feel lousy. So you take that baby and you rock it firmly, smile sweetly at it, and you sing the hostile baby rocking song.

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And this is the Fat Man.

0: You've found the station where the jazz is and the blues are. 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
1: I came from Vietnam as a child. 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

absence of color. The sun cut flat, covering the crossroads where I'm standing at. Maybe it's the weather or something like that. Mom, you've been on my mind. Although I caused you trouble,

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When I see my reflection, I can see you just as clear.

Yes. That was Betty Levette's dramatic reinterpretation of Bob Dylan's Baby, You've Been On My Mind. Started set off with Lily Hyatt from Trinity Lane, a song called Imposter. And now we're going to jump to the Wood Brothers. The Wood Brothers, a song called Pray God Listens.

That was Patsy Cline. She's Got You. All right, I just feel like some Grateful Dead here, so here you go.

0: 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KALA Davenport, Quad Cities.
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That was the Wallflowers, Roots and Wings. Started that set off with Nadine, a Chuck Berry cover performed there by a group called White Horse. All right, what shall we do next? We shall do some Roxy music. A song called To Turn You On. Chamo Mio Mosey.

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My name is David Dowell, and I've been your host for these last 2 hours for Chaos Menu. That was Roxy Music to turn you on. I've got one more song before I go. Thanks for tuning in. I hope you all listen, like something you listen to this evening. I try. I don't know. I never know. Well, thanks for those of you who did call in. 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Much appreciated. Okay, we're going to sign off here tonight with a little song. You may know it if you do sing along. This is the Velvet Underground with Sweet Jane.

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So special, so rare. 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
5: 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Before leaving for the August recess, the U.S. Senate discussed Social Security solvency. Iowa U.S. Senator Charles Grassley chaired a subcommittee hearing on the topic.
6: It's a start of a dialogue we have for the problem you just brought up, that by the end of 2032, the surpluses in the Social Security Trust Fund that resulted from the compromise of President Reagan way back in the 1980s, it built up a big reserve. That reserve's going to be gone, and then the law says that you can only pay out what comes in from the payroll tax, and that will be about a 22% cut. And we got to act quickly to get reforms made in Social Security so that everybody gets 100% after 2032, just like they are before 2032. But the longer you wait, the more difficult it is. In fact, I'd have to say Congress has already waited too long.
5: The Social Security Trust Fund is predicted to be insolvent in 2032, which will trigger automatic cuts in benefits. The Iowa Business Report is presented with support from Camp Courageous near Monticello, Iowa. For information on next month's annual Pineapple Gala fundraiser, go to campcourageous.org. I'm Jeff Stein for the Iowa Business Report. On the next Iowa Business Report, the author of a new book explains why authentic PR is necessary for successful message delivery. And Iowa is the first to offer workforce Pell Grants. That's this week on the Iowa Business Report.
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Aloha. 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

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And All Paws Pet Salon at 304 First Avenue East in Milan, 309-787-2874. 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
1: National Weather Service has issued severe thunderstorm watch number 581, effective until 11 a.m. This watch includes the following counties in Iowa: Cedar, Louisa, and Muscatine. Remember, a severe thunderstorm watch means that conditions are favorable for the development of severe weather, including large hail and damaging winds, in and close to the watch area. While severe weather may not be imminent, persons should remain alert for rapidly changing weather conditions and listen for later statements and possible warnings. 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
1: Man, what a perfect day for a ball game. 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Someone just left a bag under the bleachers.
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0: 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The Catholic Messenger is an award-winning newspaper of the Diocese of Davenport, serving Southeast Iowa since 1883. The Catholic Messenger provides the latest in world, national, and diocesan news that affects Catholics and everyone else. 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The Catholic Messenger is an award-winning newspaper of the Diocese of Davenport, serving Southeast Iowa since 1883. The Catholic Messenger provides the latest in world, national, and diocesan news that affects Catholics and everyone else. 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

The National Weather Service in the Quad Cities has issued a severe thunderstorm warning for Henry County, Northern Van Buren County, Southwestern Louisa County, Southern Washington County, Jefferson County, until 10:30 a.m. At 9:35 a.m., severe thunderstorms were located along a line extending from near Keota to Pleasant Plain to near Collet, moving east at 40 miles an hour. Expected hazards include 60 miles an hour wind gusts. The following impacts are expected. Expect damage to roofs, siding, and trees. Locations impacted include Fairfield, Mount Pleasant, Washington, Columbus Junction, New London, Winfield, Wayland, Brighton, Ainsworth, Birmingham, Columbus City, Salem, Stockport, Lockridge, Crawfordsville, Olds, Hillsboro, Rome, Westwood, and Mount Union. Remain alert for a possible tornado. Tornadoes can develop quickly from severe thunderstorms. If you spot a tornado, go at once into the basement or small central room in a sturdy structure. Take cover now. Torrential rainfall is occurring with these storms and may lead to flash flooding. Do not drive your vehicle through flooded roadways.

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and close to the watched area. 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
1: The Catholic Messenger is the official newspaper of the Diocese of Davenport. Here's what you'll find in the August 13th edition. Inclusion strengthens the body of Christ. 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Prayer App Company is forming relationships in our diocese. Priest shares his shrine story. Our Lady was up to something. Campaign focuses on retiring a school mortgage. Caldero named principal of All Saints Catholic School. Diocesan impact report to be released soon. Bishops ready nationwide prayer amid rising abortion rate. Pope encourages Catholics to deepen prayer through Liturgy of the Hours. Pope to visit 10 cities in South America in November. In columns this week, Persons, Places, and Things, Ryan, Iowa honors umpire and veterans. Kathy Birkin, Faith, How to Never Again Lose Your Way. William Furr, Not My Will, A Healthcare Worker Reflects on Prayer. OSV Documentary Review, Blessed Rother Film Sparks Hope for New Saints Inspired by His Life. Father Ron Rollheiser, When the Bloom Has Left the Rose. John Cooper, Leaving the Cave. Guest editorial, Catholics and No Contact. 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

0: Your KALA Quad City weather forecast for today is a stormy day with strong thunderstorms possible. Rainfall may reach 1 inch and localized flooding is possible. The expected high today is 78 degrees. Tonight, more strong storms with possible flooding and a low temperature of 69 degrees. Tomorrow, we expect possible scattered storms in the morning. A flood watch is in effect through Friday afternoon for the following counties: Bureau, Carroll, Henry, Illinois, Putnam, Rock Island, Whiteside, Benton, Cedar, Clinton, Iowa, Jackson, Johnson, Jones, Lynn, Muscatine, and Scott. Stay weather aware and stay safe.
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playing the latest rage. And when our show was through, we'd get a good review. If I had a twin, I would not have to be wondering who was my very closest next of kin.

0: Aloha. It's a touch of the island in Iowa. The annual Tate and Dottie Cummins Memorial Pineapple Gala to benefit Camp Courageous. 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

0: Quad City weather forecast for today is a stormy day with strong thunderstorms possible. Rainfall may reach 1 inch and localized flooding is possible. The expected high today is 78 degrees. Tonight, more strong storms with possible flooding and a low temperature of 69 degrees. Tomorrow, we expect possible scattered storms in the morning. A flood watch is in effect through Friday afternoon for the following counties: Bureau, Carroll, Henry, Illinois, Putnam, Rock Island, Whiteside, Benton, Cedar, Clinton, Iowa, Jackson, Johnson, Jones, Lynn, Muscatine, and Scott. Stay weather aware and stay safe.
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2: 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Prayer App Company is forming relationships in our diocese. Priest shares his shrine story, Our Lady was up to something. Campaign focuses on retiring a school mortgage. Caldero named principal of All Saints Catholic School. Diocesan impact report to be released soon. Bishops ready nationwide prayer amid rising abortion rate. Pope encourages Catholics to deepen prayer through liturgy of the hours. Pope to visit 10 cities in South America in November. In columns this week, Persons, Places, and Things, Ryan, Iowa honors umpire and veterans. Kathy Birkin, Faith, How to Never Again Lose Your Way. William Furr, Not My Will, a healthcare worker reflects on prayer. OSV documentary review, Blessed Rother film sparks hope for new saints inspired by his life. Father Ron Rollheiser, When the Bloom Has Left the Rose. John Cooper, Leaving the Cave. Guest editorial, Catholics and No Contact. 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

0: Your KALA Quad City weather forecast for today is a stormy day with strong thunderstorms possible. Rainfall may reach 1 inch and localized flooding is possible. The expected high today is 78 degrees. Tonight, more strong storms with possible flooding and a low temperature of 69 degrees. Tomorrow, we expect possible scattered storms in the morning. A flood watch is in effect through Friday afternoon for the following counties: Bureau, Carroll, Henry, Illinois, Putnam, Rock Island, Whiteside, Benton, Cedar, Clinton, Iowa, Jackson, Johnson, Jones, Lynn, Muscatine, and Scott. Stay weather aware and stay safe.
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2: 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Before leaving for the August recess, the U.S. Senate discussed Social Security solvency. Iowa U.S. Senator Charles Grassley chaired a subcommittee hearing on the topic.
3: It's the start of a dialogue we have for the problem you just brought up, that by the end of 2032, the surpluses in the Social Security Trust Fund that resulted from the compromise of President Reagan way back in the 1980s, it built up a big reserve. That reserve's going to be gone. And then the law says that you can only pay out what comes in from the payroll tax, and that will be about a 22% cut. And we got to act quickly to get reforms made in Social Security so that everybody gets 100% after 2032, just like they are before 2032. But the longer you wait, the more difficult it is. In fact, I'd have to say Congress has already waited too long.
2: The Social Security Trust Fund is predicted to be insolvent in 2032, which will trigger automatic cuts in benefits. The Iowa Business Report is presented with support from Camp Courageous near Monticello, Iowa. For information on next month's annual Pineapple Gala fundraiser, go to campcourageous.org. I'm Jeff Stein for the Iowa Business Report. On the next Iowa Business Report, the author of a new book explains why authentic PR is necessary for successful message delivery. And Iowa is the first to offer workforce Pell Grants. That's this week on the Iowa Business Report. 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

Catholic Messenger is the official newspaper of the Diocese of Davenport. Here's what you'll find in the August 13th edition. Inclusion strengthens the body of Christ. Opportunities to share faith on St. Ambrose campus. Prayer App Company is forming relationships in our diocese. Priest shares his shrine story. Our Lady was up to something. Campaign focuses on retiring a school mortgage. Caldero named principal of All Saints Catholic School. Diocesan impact report to be released soon. Bishops ready nationwide prayer amid rising abortion rate. Pope encourages Catholics to deepen prayer through Liturgy of the Hours. Pope to visit 10 cities in South America in November. In columns this week, Persons, Places, and Things, Ryan, Iowa honors umpire and veterans. Kathy Birkin, Faith, How to Never Again Lose Your Way. William Furr, Not My Will, a healthcare worker reflects on prayer. OSV documentary review, Blessed Rother film sparks hope for new saints inspired by his life. Father Ron Rollheiser, When the Bloom Has Left the Rose. John Cooper, Leaving the Cave. Guest editorial, Catholics and No Contact. 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

0: Aloha. 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
1: Your KALA Quad City weather forecast for today is a stormy day with strong thunderstorms possible. Rainfall may reach 1 inch and localized flooding is possible. The expected high today is 78 degrees. Tonight, more strong storms with possible flooding and a low temperature of 69 degrees. Tomorrow, we expect possible scattered storms in the morning. A flood watch is in effect through Friday afternoon for the following counties: Bureau, Carroll, Henry, Illinois, Putnam, Rock Island, Whiteside, Benton, Cedar, Clinton, Iowa, Jackson, Johnson, Jones, Lynn, Muscatine, and Scott. Stay weather aware and stay safe.
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1: 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The July-August issue features a cover story on the famous novel and film State Fair, set in Iowa. 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Outmoded data gathering systems adversely impact decisions made by entities such as the Federal Reserve, according to national financial journalist Dennis Neal.
2: Government runs way behind the technology in updating to embrace the new techniques. The University of Michigan survey has been struggling to go from cell phone-based survey to web-based surveys, which, you know, are skewed and several points different from the actual telephone surveys that they've used for years and years. Look at the Federal Reserve. All of its data is looking backward, pretty much. It's hundreds and even thousands of data points and different things that they're meshing all together and looking at, you know, where things have been. And they're always behind the curve. They're always overreacting late because they underreacted early. They were built in a time where tech hadn't taken over the economy. You know, storage costs fall 30%, 40% per year. I think the Federal Reserve has a hard time factoring that in and the impacts of that and the productivity increases. And so it's always worried when it sees high growth, it instantly thinks it's high inflation. But with tech, and especially now with AI, you can have higher growth without any inflation because the productivity and output increase with that growth, and therefore prices don't go up.
1: Dennis Neal's latest book on the economy is Oregoners, How One State Chased Away Businesses and People. It was released this past April. The Iowa Business Report is presented today by Iowa History Journal. 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I'm Jeff Stein for the Iowa Business Report. On the next Iowa Business Report, innovative ideas to draw traffic to a unique Cedar Rapids business and entertainment district. And Iowa is first in the nation for property tax relief by multiple measures. That's this week on the Iowa Business Report. 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

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It's a touch of the island in Iowa. The annual Tate and Dottie Cummins Memorial Pineapple Gala to benefit Camp Courageous. 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
1: Your KALA Quad City weather forecast for today is a stormy day with strong thunderstorms possible. Rainfall may reach 1 inch and localized flooding is possible. The expected high today is 78 degrees. Tonight, more strong storms with possible flooding and a low temperature of 69 degrees. Tomorrow, we expect possible scattered storms in the morning. A flood watch is in effect through Friday afternoon for the following counties: Bureau, Carroll, Henry, Illinois, Putnam, Rock Island, Whiteside, Benton, Cedar, Clinton, Iowa, Jackson, Johnson, Jones, Lynn, Muscatine, and Scott. Stay weather aware and stay safe.
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0: Aloha. 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